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Engine 161, Medic 16, so you're responding to 1948 Asheville Drive, cross streets of Whispering Hollow Lane for the ALS level diabetic. Patient reports blood sugar at 43, altered mental status, and feeling faint, 2057. You're going to enter in on the Charlie side through the basement.

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So you're responding to the area of Eddywood Garage, 7 Eddywood Avenue, cross streets of University Avenue for the ALS level unconscious, semi college age male, unconscious, breathing, possibly ETOH related. They're going to be across from the Eddywood Garage, one location with UPD, 2143.

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0: 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It's going to be on the side closest to Whole Foods. Caller reported seeing a fire near the fence. Your closest hydrant is going to be at the entrance to Earthwood, 2150.
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0: 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Your best access may be in the Whole Foods parking lot. 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

Engine 151, Medic 15, Che responding to the Ivy Road Shell Station, 2212 Ivy Road, Brush Streets of Colonnade Drive and St. Anne's Drive. It's going to be a 55-year-old male buzzing, severe abdominal pain. He's going to be in the area of the Shell Station on the sidewalk. It's a white male wearing a red shirt, blue jeans. 22 to

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Engine 111, Medic 16, so you're responding out to 1218 Swan Lake Drive, Grove Street, so Avon Street Extended in Blake Club Court. It's going to be apartment 107107 for ALS level unconscious. 71-year-old female. 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
2: Rescue 144, so you're responding to 1054 First Street, or South First Street, First Street of Hartman's Mill Road and Langford Avenue, pretty two sick person. Maybe a 76-year-old female, rising high blood pressure, a reading of a 176 over 107 currently.

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0: This is 144, show you responding to 115 Elliewood Avenue, cross streets of University Avenue for the party to assault. It's going to be a 19-year-old female with injuries to the face.
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1: Seven Fire Medical, I'm responding to the 100 block of Peacewater Street. It's going to be the parking lot over there for a 38-year-old male, or excuse me, female, passed out. 252.

0: 11-3, have you responding to 6230 Kling Lane, cross streets of Orchard Road and Peachtree Drive for the ALS level back pain. It's going to be a 72-year-old female. She's advising to use the side door. 254.
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Rescue 502, say you're responding to 1246 Firehouse Lane, cross streets of 3 Natural Road for the creditous person. It's going to be a 78-year-old male advising leg pain. 315.

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0: Incoming units to Wahoo Way, stage on 5th Street so we don't lock in the ambulance. Report of a potential smoke inhalation.
1: Oh, 151's okay.

0: ATC, Chuck 11, we made access to the department. 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We can handle with Station 11 unit. Yeah.
1: Highway command advising, access to apartment, patient awake and talking, talking to the medic unit. 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
0: Good.
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It was reported that it started an hour ago. I'll be going in service.

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San Jose responding to 449 Maplewood Court, Cross Streets of Maplewood Drive, where the ALS level overdose is going to be a 57-year-old male, bad reaction to medication, PD's on scene, 5:13.

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1: Rescue 40, go ahead.
0: Yes, sir. 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

912 Rescue 40, Shay responding to 5523 Markwood Drive, excuse me, Markwood Road, cross streets of Three Pond Lane and Allen Road for the ALS level chest pains.

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It's going to be a 41-year-old female, also advising she has a headache with weakness.

Engine 7, paramedic 10, breathing problems ALS. 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

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Paul State pushes out front store for a smoking 1 point. Appeared the total driver used to tie five students to put us out. Caller advises, clear back up again, 6-2.

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We have attempted to call the maintenance number. We have provided same numbers non-service at this time, 809.

PC Tower 8, you're responding to 845 on a port, apartment number 6 for a electrical hazard. Caller advised that a pipe burst and that there's water coming to the vents of the apartment. Advised that they have turned off the electricity to the electrical panel, but unable to turn off the water at this time. We attempted to contact maintenance numbers listed on service at this time. 8

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Firematic 1. A known problem. BLS. Burger King 5th Street. 1181. 5th Street Southwest. Respond on Alpha Tac 2. Firematic 1. A known problem. BLS. Burger King 5th Street. 1181. 5th Street Southwest. 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

DC to rescue Farmer at 1. You respond to Burkin, located 1181 District Southwest, for unknown problem, BLS. Male is laying on the ground at this location, working on obtaining the patient description now, 867.

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Patient be a white male, 60 years of age, possibly wearing a hospital gown, named Jeffrey Coleman. Call advised patient first be in the hospital this time. History of heart-related concerns, 358.

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And no response to Jefferson Madison Regional Library, North Side location, located at 705 Briar Road West, trying for an unproblem ALS. Caller originally reporting someone sitting outside location on the bench with their head hanging down. Officially a 35-year-old individual. Caller specifies patient is standing now on the bench facing the Briar Road West location 919.

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Patient is going to be a white 30-40-year-old individual with a dark long sleeve shirt, dark shorts, and blue and white tennis shoes, and has long hair, 920.

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1: I'm sorry, now I'm responding to the fall. Responding to the fall, not to expect.

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You're responding to the anthology of Charlottesville, located at 343 Archer Avenue. 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

0: we get heavy debris and tree down the roadway. I cross over past Boaz Road, northbound lane. I've got a Walmart vehicle that was proceeding north in the southbound lanes, apparently struck by this tree. He's pulled partially into a crossover at Cove Presbyterian Church, pretty much out of the road at this point. Engine 32, proceed down. Take care of the debris in the road and come back northbound. I'll be over the driver.
1: T33, I copied all of your traffic. You're going to be out with the driver here, Cove Presbyterian, 1038.
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Alarms coming from back of the house near the water heater, heard hauler, none 15.

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2: Normal scene of a small two-story residential, have that shown from SAT Alpha. We'll be out investigating the officer's strategy through SAT Alpha. We're going to hold the assignment. Engine 7, Bravo, will have 10.5 Street Command.
0: Engine 7, normal scene, two-story residential structure, nothing evident through SAT Alpha. Investigating officer's strategy through SAT Alpha, holding the assignment. 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
1: 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Small outside gas leak. 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Engine 72, Engine 171, Station 7, Battalion 201. Small outside gas leak. Doug's Maydag. 695, Valley Street. 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
2: 10-201 responding.
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0: 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You may have a crawl, run a holy assignment, accountability, engine 7, side Bravo.
1: Penalty 21272, engine 171, responding to Doug's Maytag 695 Valley Street. Caller reporting smell of propane outside of this area. You do have a fire hydrant located on the intersection of Warren Street and Valley. There's also one just past 695 on Jefferson Street. 1121.
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0: the engine 171 is on location. We'll be walking in.
1: We have 20 north and southbound blocks north of the town of Scottsville.
0: 171 Bravo, what have command?
2: 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I'll be at

0: EC, engine 171 is on location. We'll be walking in.
1: We have 20 north and southbound blocks north of the town of Scottsville.
0: 171.

0: between north and southbound slots. Engine correction, Chief 72. Assuming command, 1124.
1: Engine 72 is en route. Right. Man, we're going to come down James River to Harrison. Come back up and block for you.

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1: 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Opening the roadway, continuing to investigate, 1127.
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0: 171, Alpha, you can get your cones up and open the road, pull down here about a half.
3: You're right.
4: I'll get a meter and walk through here. 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
0: ACC direct release attack for 1134.
2: 72 Bravo Command. 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

0: 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There's Crawl Street, Dolphin Drive, and Somerset Plum Drive. 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

0: 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Looks like they are closer to the address of 9347 Rawfish Gap Turnpike, 1647.
1: Andrew, so we have visual on them. We'll be on scene.

0: 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Be advised, PD has confirmed heavy fluids down, unknown at this possible diesel fuel, 1647.
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0: 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We have a single tractor on its side, the left side of the road. I'll have Rockfish Gap Command.
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0: Roger, Scout Command. We're good on scene right now. Can't handle with units here. We'll be waiting for the wrecker to arrive if needed.
1: 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Assistant PD on scene. Waiting for wrecker. 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

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A known incident type. 1609, Mulberry Avenue. 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
1: 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Mulberry Avenue.
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0: 260, you're responding in place of Rush 65, 4994 Sunny Point Pass, 4994 Sunny Point Pass, cross streets, Broadhead Mountain Trail. 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
1: 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It's just me.
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0: Steve, I knew I'm company called back in with an update. They were able to get a hold of an Elizabeth subject, say that she would be responding when they spoke with her. She's about 30 seconds away, so she should be on site and we'll meet with you when you get on location.
1: 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We're direct.

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0: Rescue 17, I show you responding engine 72 yet to respond with Chief 70 en route to the building. To the motor vehicle crash BLS in the area of Scottsville Road, Peatway. The black Mercedes, the SUV, there is one juvenile limping. They did state that it's possible that they hit a tree. The cars across both lanes, traffic is blocked in both directions. There's also an 18-wheeler that stopped in the lane of travel, unknown if it's involved or not. The caller did state it was only one vehicle involved. 1742.
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1: 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Blocking Scottsville Road, Scottsville PD is out with you, 1746.

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0: 45 East, give us an update.
1: Sorry, go ahead.
0: 46 feet throughout the structure. Nothing evident, no fire emergency work service.
1: 45, I copy. Nothing was evident, no fire emergency. Any other traffic you had, I wasn't able to copy. If you could repeat.
2: He's 272 arriving.
1: 272 arriving, 1740.

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1: Go ahead.
0: I'm going to go back up here and see if I can slow him down.

0: message to see. We're going to have you shut down for a few minutes.
1: Yeah, I'll close it down up here.
2: ATC's Capitol Road Command, VDOT has been notified. Did they request to know if you needed anything from them? Just to advise, and I can let them know.
0: Right now, 17 is evaluating a possible 9 transport. Once PD gets done, we may be able to open up one lane. I'll let you know.
2: ATC is here. Command, just be advised, Capitol 3 is on location. Were you awaiting other PD units?
0: No, we're working with him.
2: Hey, Sandra.

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2: Not a repeat,
1: no patient. Waiting on EPA from the wrecker. PD gets that. We'll give you a further update. Give me a TAC channel, but it does not have to be monitored, please.
0: T-72, be advised, you're on TAC 3. This is intense on Alpha TAC 2.
2: 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No patient waiting for wrecker. PC Engine 5, Rescue Fire Medic 1, you're responding to 1310 Carlton Avenue, Unit 103. Here's Carl Street, Arrive Street, and Randolph Street. Applying for a seizure ALS, 1758.
1: G72. 4, please.

0: 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We'll see if he can get a record here. Just advise that the record that they're going to need a rollback. All 4 tires are compromised.
1: Right, so it's got for the command working traffic control in TAC 4. New rollback record. All 4 wheels compromised on vehicle 17.
2: Miss Collin, 4-5 is clear and back at the hospital.
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0: Okay, y'all can send your black Tacoma, last one in line. Once you get that here, hill clear, get up on top of that hill so we can stop them on that side.

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They're responding to 1102 Monticello Road, VB Virginia Industries for the Blind. Responding for a fire alarm at a commercial building coming from sprinkler water flow at the basin, 759.

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1: All right. We're in route. Blue Venza. Blue Toyota Venza. Last one through.
5: Okay. Engine 1's on scene.
0: Yes, engine 1 on scene. 1827.
1: Okay. All right, tell me three. Last one was a Toyota Avalon.
6: Copy. They're finally hooked up and trying to get it on the rollback. All right, I got a couple. Headcom 9404 is clear.
7: Hey, CG21's driving on the scene of a single pickup truck on its roof. Here's all occupants are out. 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
6: Class 1 Subaru Outback. Gray. Let that tractor and trailer know that the whole lane is open now. It can come on through.
1: Alright, he's on the
0: way. EC Chief 21. EC Chief 21. Chief 21, how much of the intersection is blocked off at this time?
8: Ruby just west, we have the road set.
6: The whole lane is open now. They can come on through.
1: Alright, he's on the way.
0: EC Chief 21. EC Chief 21. C21, how much of the intersection is blocked off at this time?
8: Ruby just west, we have the road shut down. That's off the PD's on location.
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6: We'll get 73 over into our lane. 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
0: Thomas Jefferson Command, go ahead.
8: Yes, sir. 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
0: 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Scatter Road Command, go ahead, radio traffic.
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1: 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Your traffic is clear. 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
0: 10-4, go ahead.
1: 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Last will be a blue BMW 3 Series.
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1: 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Your traffic is clear. I'm sending mine.
0: 10-4, go ahead.
1: Three vehicles. Last will be a blue BMW 3 Series.
0: Devil.
1: 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The one that was parked at the pickup truck.
0: 10-4, I'm sending my way now.
1: I'm good. You're sending traffic.
0: Last vehicle is going to be a white Toyota sedan.
1: Correct, white Toyota sedan. Your traffic is clear. I'm sending mine.
0: 10-4, go ahead.
1: Three vehicles. Last will be a blue BMW 3 Series.
0: Devil. Your traffic's clear. I've got one vehicle coming to you. It's a silver Toyota SUV.
1: Good. One silver Toyota SUV. Once I get through, I'm going to reposition my vehicle for a better area.
0: Devil, do you have any traffic your way?
1: You can send traffic if you have it.
0: 10-4, sending traffic.
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1: Thomas Jefferson Parkway, come in.
0: Yes, ma'am. We reached out down the road. We have Riker on the scene. We'll be operating on TAC 2 now. We cleared PS-15.
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and a 7 truck 9, you're en route for the sound of a fire alarm in the area of 337 10 1⁄2 Street Northwest. 337 10 1⁄2 Street Northwest. Caller from this resident bus, you can hear a fire alarm coming from her backyard. She can't tell exactly where it's coming from, but possibly from somewhere on 11th Street Northwest. 1940.

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1: 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Rescue 503, respond to English Meadows, 1220 Crozet Avenue, room 41314, ALS level difficulty breathing, 1942.

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1: 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Rescue 503, you respond to English Mountain 1220 Crozet Avenue, room 41314, ALS level difficulty breathing, 1942.
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Vehicle is in the middle of the roadway. City PD's arriving on scene, 1945.

0: 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Nothing showing. We'll be investigating. 5 Bravo has to be.
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1: Copy, we'll go down 11th.

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1: 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We're in the backyard directly across from you, so this is where the resident said that they heard the sound from. 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
2: 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Vehicle has been turned over to CPD. 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